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eyes that you have. 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And since this is our last day together, I want to hold you just one more time. When you turn and walk away, don't look back. I want to remember you just like this. Let's just kiss.

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1: Here's a look at your first morning weather on Q106. 47 tonight under clear skies, east winds around 5 miles per hour. Ample sunshine expected again tomorrow. Daytime highs approaching 79, lows around 51 tomorrow night. Clear skies and dry Wednesday and Thursday, upper 80s Wednesday, mid 80s by Thursday. From the Withers Weather Center, I'm meteorologist Paul Trombley on Southern Illinois' Classic Hits Q106. Right now, it's 59 degrees.

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1: Here's a look at your first warning weather on Q106. 47 tonight under clear skies, east winds around 5 miles per hour. Ample sunshine expected again tomorrow. Daytime highs approaching 79. Lows around 51 tomorrow night. Clear skies and dry Wednesday and Thursday. Upper 80s Wednesday, mid 80s by Thursday. From the Withers Weather Center, I'm meteorologist Paul Trombley on Southern Illinois' Classic Hits Q106. Right now, it's 59 degrees.

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1: Here's a look at your first warning weather on Q106. 45 tonight under clear skies, east winds around 5 miles per hour. Ample sunshine expected again tomorrow. Highs level off around 79. Clear skies tomorrow night. Lows level off around 51. Ample sunshine and dry Wednesday and Thursday. Upper 80s Wednesday, mid 80s by Thursday. From the Withers Weather Center, I'm meteorologist Paul Trombley on Southern Illinois' Classic Hits Q106. Currently, it's 55 degrees.

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1: Here's a look at your first warning weather on Q106. 45 tonight under clear skies, east winds around 5 miles per hour. Ample sunshine expected again tomorrow. Highs level off around 79. Clear skies tomorrow night. Lows level off around 51. Ample sunshine and dry Wednesday and Thursday. Upper 80s Wednesday, mid 80s by Thursday. From the Withers Weather Center, I'm meteorologist Paul Trombley on Southern Illinois' Classic Hits Q106. Right now, 52.

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1: 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Whoa, why does it feel like Antarctica in here?
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5: Here's a look at your first warning weather on Q106. 45 overnight under clear skies, easterly winds around 5 miles per hour. Tuesday, high of 79. Clear skies Tuesday night, lows level off around 51. Clear skies and dry Wednesday and Thursday, upper 80s. Wednesday, mid 80s by Thursday. From the Withers Weather Center, I'm meteorologist Paul Trombley on Southern Illinois' Classic Hits, Q106. Currently, it's 52 degrees.

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1: Here's a look at your first morning weather on Q106. 45 overnight, under clear skies, easterly winds, around 5 miles per hour. Tuesday, high of 79. Clear skies, Tuesday night, lows level off around 51. Clear skies and dry, Wednesday and Thursday, upper 80s, Wednesday, mid 80s, by Thursday. From the Withers Weather Center, I'm meteorologist Paul Trombley on Southern Illinois' Classic Hits, Q106. Currently 50.

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7: Here's a look at your first warning weather on Q106. Lows around 45 overnight under clear skies. East winds around 5 miles per hour. Bright sunshine expected again Tuesday. Highs level off around 79. Lows dip down to about 51 Tuesday night. Clear skies and dry Wednesday and Thursday. Upper 80s Wednesday, mid 80s by Thursday. From the Withers Weather Center, I'm meteorologist Paul Trombley on Southern Illinois' Classic Hits, Q106. Right now, it's 48 degrees.

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5: Here's a look at your first warning weather on Q106. 45 overnight under clear skies, east winds around 5 miles per hour. Bright sunshine expected again Tuesday, highs level off around 78, Tuesday night 50. Clear skies and dry Wednesday and Thursday, upper 80s, Wednesday mid 80s by Thursday. From the Withers Weather Center, I'm meteorologist Paul Trombley on Southern Illinois' Classic Hits Q106. Currently 46.

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7: Here's a look at your first warning weather on Q106. 45 overnight under clear skies, east winds around 5 miles per hour. Bright sunshine expected again Tuesday. Highs level off around 78. Tuesday night, 50. Clear skies and dry Wednesday and Thursday, upper 80s. Wednesday, mid 80s by Thursday. From the Withers Weather Center, I'm meteorologist Paul Trombley on Southern Illinois' Classic Hits Q106. Currently 48.

The Jukebox Generation is one of a kind. We've got a nickel, and this one's for you.

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some of y'all never been down south too much. I'm gonna tell you a little bit about this so that you understand what I'm talking about. 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

0: For Withers Broadcasting in the Southern Illinois newsroom, I'm Sam Walker. As fuel prices remain steadily high, school districts have planned for some of the increased costs they're seeing this year from continued expensive fuel for school buses. Sean Reed has more.
1: Noelle Ellerson-Ng, Chief Advocacy and Governance Officer with the American Association of School Administrators, discussed a survey she conducted alongside other national organizations in May. Ellerson-Ng said impacts were seen especially last school year after the conflict between the U.S. and Iran began in late February. She said with school districts running over budget, they mostly turned to different places in their transit budgets. While districts had to quickly turned to fast solutions last year, Ellerson-Ng said districts were able to prepare more for the current school year.
2: If they were using a vendor, they renegotiated those contracts. Some sought out additional local and state revenues, but that's not an option available to all school districts.
1: While that increase has hit drivers using diesel fuel, many districts across the state are locked into transit contracts with providers like First Student, which operates roughly 6,000 buses across the state. According to the company, its contracts are typically fixed rate, which can assist districts from running into unforeseen costs. I'm Sean Reed.
0: Franklin County property owners have 1 week left to make their first real estate tax installment, the payment due Tuesday, October 13th. Taxes can be paid in person at the Campbell Building at most local banks through the 24-hour drop box on the south side of the annex, online through the county website, or by mail if it's postmarked by October 13th. Illinois Department of Insurance says its free life policy locators help return $9.3 million to consumers this year. Service helps families find lost or unclaimed life insurance policies and annuities belonging to deceased loved ones. Officials say families may not know those benefits exist. Searches are available through the department's website, with additional unclaimed property resources available through the state treasurer's office. The Kingdom of Wonders has brought its medieval circus and magic show to Benton this week. Performances are tonight through Thursday at 6 o'clock at Benton Municipal Airport. Family-friendly show features circus acts, aerial performances, and magic. Now, while admission is free, Thursday night's already sold out, and only a few tickets remain for tonight and tomorrow. The event's sponsored by the City of Benton. West Frankfort Police hosting Coffee with a Cop tomorrow morning at the McDonald's on West Frankfort Plaza. Residents invited to stop by between 8 and 10 a.m. for coffee and conversation with local officers. That's what's happening for Withers Broadcasting. I'm Sam Walker in the Southern Illinois Newsroom.
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1: 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They include Terry Daniels, Brittany Magrum, also Ronnie Norris, Brittany Sinette, Rachel Clark, Pamela Bartlow,

0: Also, Mike Parker, J.C. Hill, Joe Davis, Lisa Graham, Heather Rich, Gage Morgenstern, and Eva Hancock, as well as Charlie Logan. Some other birthdays today include Elizabeth Shue, Matthew Sweet, Britt Eklund, Jeremy Sisto, Tommy Stinson, J.J. Stokes, Kevin Cronin, David Hidalgo, Ellen Travolta, Olivia Thirlby, also Brett Gilman, and Addison Ray.
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2: This is your Section 618 Sports. We start off with high school golf. It's sectional time at the boys' Class 1A, Waterloo-Jabot Sectional, Redbud, the winning team. The top three teams advanced to state. They were followed by Pittsfield and Palmyra Northwestern. The medalist was Carter McPherson of DuQuoyne. McPherson, Ty Bowman from Palmyra Northwestern, Kyler Demzar of Marissa Coulterville, Colby Hayes of Pittsfield, Bronson Tippett of El Dorado, and Trevin Egemeyer of Chester all advanced. At the Monticello Class 1A Sectional, Titopolis, Williamsville, and Casey Westfield all advanced. The medalist was Colin Thorman of North Mac. The top five include Thorman, Max Fisher of Williamsville, Colin Frontone of Williamsville, Cade Pennington of Titopolis, and Max Tayer of Mequana Central A&M. At the Effingham Class 2A Sectional, Effingham St. Anthony wins that, followed by Normal University and Muhammad Seymour. The medalist, Jack Quinn of Normal University. The top five include Quinn, Dawson Freeman of Normal University, Trenton Sandschaefer of Effingham St. Anthony, James Truppiano of Effingham St. Anthony, and Logan Goodwin of Effingham St. Anthony. At the Quincy Notre Dame Class 2A Sectional, the host win that one, followed by Breeze Mater Dei and Altoff, Eli Lucas of Highland, the medalist, Lucas, Jack Coulter of Peoria Notre Dame, Adam Robinson of Jerseyville, Caden Kite of Waterloo, and Brendan Gibson of Columbia round out the top five. On the girls' side at the Roxana Class 1A Sectional, Breeze Mater Dei the winner, followed by Oakville and Alton Marquette. Haley Oach of Newton was the medalist. She was followed in the top five by Maya Kempworth of Breeze Central, Whitney Lovell of Trico, Finley Meyer of Breeze Mater Dei, Abilene Winkler of Breeze Mater Dei, and Chloe Hodges of Centralia. In boys soccer yesterday, Carlisle top Westglen 4-3, Massac County with a 1-0 shutout of Marion, and Vianna Gorville beat Kennett, Missouri 6-2. Girls tennis, Highland beat Marion 7-2, and Carbondale topped Heron 8-1. In volleyball, Carmi White County with a two-set win over Edwards County. Oakville beat East Alton Wood River in two sets. Sisney with a two-set win over Patoka Odin. Salem defeated Heron. Alvarado with a victory over Joppa Maple Grove. Carbondale topped Anna Jonesboro. Mount Vernon defeated Mount Carmel in two sets. Newton with a two-set victory over Grayville. Wayne City defeated Christopher in two sets. And West Frankfort with a two-set victory over Cesar Valier Waltonville. In Big League Baseball, Division Series time in the American League. Game twos saw the White Sox take a 2-0 series lead over the Guardians as they picked up a 4-3 victory. And the Rays took a 2-0 series lead over the Yankees with a 5-2 win in Tampa. Tonight in the National League Division Series, Los Angeles plays at Atlanta with a 5 o'clock first pitch. That series tied at one game apiece. And the Brewers and Padres play at 8:30. Milwaukee leads that series 2-0. In the NFL last night, it was Monday Night Football, and the Falcons offense exploded. They beat the Saints in New Orleans 45-24. News from the NFL, the Seattle Seahawks plan to sign veteran running back Joe Mixon to their practice squad as long as he passes his physical. This due to rookie Jadarian Price, the Seahawks' top running back and first-round pick, who will miss at least three more games after he was placed on injured reserve Saturday with a chest injury. Philadelphia Eagles running back Tank Bigsby is headed to injured reserve after he suffered an injury Sunday that requires core muscle surgery to repair it. The hope is that Bigsby will be back in 6 weeks or less. And Washington Commanders quarterback Marcus Mariota suffered a sprained MCL of his right knee, but the timetable for his return remains uncertain. The squad did announce that starting quarterback Jaden Daniels will practice in full this week with the hope of starting Sunday against the New York Giants. In the National Hockey League last night, the Lightning beat the Flyers. The Senators picked up a win over the Bruins. The Jets defeated the Penguins, and the Stars shut out the Sharks. And the busy week of high school sports action continues across Southern Illinois, and that is why you need to download the Section 618 app. You'll have the best seats for high school sports in Southern Illinois right at your fingertips. I'm Todd Bryant. Have a great day.
3: Here's a look at your first warning weather on Q106. Clear skies today with highs around 78. Southeasterly winds 5 to 10 miles per hour. Clear skies again tonight, lows around 50. Ample sunshine expected tomorrow, highs level off around 87. Lots of sunshine and dry Thursday and Friday, mid-80s Thursday, low 80s by Friday. From the Withers Weather Center, I'm meteorologist Paul Trombley on Southern Illinois' Classic Hits, Q106. Right now, 46.
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0: For Withers Broadcasting in the Southern Illinois newsroom, I'm Sam Walker. Former U.S. House Speaker Dennis Hastert has died at the age of 84. His career ended in scandal and jail.
1: Dennis Hastert was the longest-serving Republican speaker, leading the House from 1999 until 2007 when the Democrats took control. What happened after that, however, is what most people remember about him. In 2015, Hastert was accused of evading banking regulations as a part of a plan to pay hush money to conceal what was later described as the sexual abuse of teenage boys on the wrestling team in Yorkville, Illinois, where Hastert had been a high school coach. He served time in prison for bank fraud, later admitting mistreating some of his athletes, but never referring directly to sexual abuse.
0: Franklin County property owners have 1 week left to make their first real estate tax installment, the payment due Tuesday, October 13th. Taxes can be paid in person at the Campbell Building at most local banks through the 24-hour drop box on the south side of the annex, online through the county website, or by mail if it's postmarked by October 13th. Illinois Department of Insurance says its free life policy locators help return $9.3 million to consumers this year. Service helps families find lost or unclaimed life insurance policies and annuities belonging to deceased loved ones. Officials say families may not know those benefits exist. Searches are available through the department's website, with additional unclaimed property resources available through the state treasurer's office. The Kingdom of Wonders has brought its medieval circus and magic show to Benton this week. Performances are tonight through Thursday at 6 o'clock at Benton Municipal Airport. Family-friendly show features circus acts, aerial performances, and magic. Now, while admission is free, Thursday night's already sold out, and only a few tickets remain for tonight and tomorrow. The event's sponsored by the City of Benton. West Frankfort Police hosting Coffee with a Cop tomorrow morning at the McDonald's on West Frankfort Plaza. Residents invited to stop by between 8 and 10 a.m. for coffee and conversation with local officers. That's what's happening for Withers Broadcasting. I'm Sam Walker in the Southern Illinois Newsroom.
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1: 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STLRenFest.com is where you can go to get more info. And it is open weekends in October through the 25th. And that includes a bonus day this coming weekend, Columbus Day on Monday. It will be open as well. So a little bit of a bonus opportunity to go to the St. Louis Renaissance Fair. 618-439-4100 to get your guesses in, playing the Reed's Heating and Air Q106 quiz. In a survey of 2,000 U.S. adults, 68% said they enjoyed this when they were kids, not quite as much now. 618-439-4100 in a survey of 2,000 U.S. adults, 68% said they enjoyed this when they were a kid, maybe not so much now. All right, that's a pretty broad clue, but we'll give you some hints coming up if we don't see any spectacular right guesses right away. 618-439-4100, playing the Reed's Heating and Air Q106 quiz.

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1: This is your Section 618 Sports. We start off with high school golf. It's sectional time at the boys' Class 1A, Waterloo Jabot Sectional, Redbud, the winning team. The top three teams advanced to state. They were followed by Pittsfield and Palmyra Northwestern. The medalist was Carter McPherson of DuQuoin. McPherson, Ty Bowman from Palmyra Northwestern, Kyler Demzar of Marissa Coulterville, Colby Hayes of Pittsfield, Bronson Tippett of El Dorado, and Trevin Egemeyer of Chester all advance. At the Monticello Class 1A Sectional, Titopolis, Williamsville, and Casey Westfield all advance. The medalist was Colin Thorman of North Mac. The top five include Thorman, Max Fisher of Williamsville, Colin Frontone of Williamsville, Cade Pennington of Titopolis, and Max Tayer of Mequana Central A&M. At the Effingham Class 2A Sectional, Effingham St. Anthony wins that, followed by Normal University and Muhammad Seymour. The medalist, Jack Quinn of Normal University. The top five include Quinn, Dawson Freeman of Normal University, Trenton Sandschaefer of Effingham St. Anthony, James Truppiano of Effingham St. Anthony, and Logan Goodwin of Effingham St. Anthony. At the Quincy Notre Dame Class 2A Sectional, the hosts win that one, followed by Breeze Mater Dei and Altoff, Eli Lucas of Highland, the medalist, Lucas, Jack Coulter of Peoria Notre Dame, Adam Robinson of Jerseyville, Caden Kite of Waterloo, and Brendan Gibson of Columbia round out the top five. On the girls' side at the Roxana Class 1A Sectional, Breeze Mater Dei the winner, followed by Oakville and Alton Marquette. Haley Oach of Newton was the medalist. She was followed in the top five by Maya Kempworth of Breeze Central, Whitney Lovell of Trico, Finley Meyer of Breeze Mater Dei, Abilene Winkler of Breeze Mater Dei, and Chloe Hodges of Centralia. In boys soccer yesterday, Carlisle top Westglen 4-3, Massac County with a 1-0 shutout of Marion, and Vianna Gorville beat Kennett, Missouri 6-2. Girls tennis, Highland beat Marion 7-2, and Carbondale topped Heron 8-1. In volleyball, Carmi White County with a 2-set win over Edwards County. Oakville beat East Alton Wood River in 2 sets. Sisney with a 2-set win over Patoka Odin. Salem defeated Heron. Alvarado with a victory over Joppa Maple Grove. Carbondale topped Anna Jonesboro. Mount Vernon defeated Mount Carmel in 2 sets. Newton with a 2-set victory over Grayville. Wayne City defeated Christopher in 2 sets. Wayne City defeated Christopher in 2 sets, and West Frankfort with a 2-set victory over Cesarvalier Waltonville. In Big League Baseball, Division Series time in the American League, Game 2s saw the White Sox take a 2-0 series lead over the Guardians as they picked up a 4-3 victory, and the Rays took a 2-0 series lead over the Yankees with a 5-2 win in Tampa. Tonight in the National League Division Series, Los Angeles plays at Atlanta with a 5 o'clock first pitch. That series tied at 1 game apiece. And the Brewers and Padres play at 8:30. Milwaukee leads that series 2-0. In the NFL last night, it was Monday Night Football, and the Falcons offense exploded. They beat the Saints in New Orleans 45-24. News from the NFL, the Seattle Seahawks plan to sign veteran running back Joe Mixon to their practice squad as long as he passes his physical. This due to rookie Jadarian Price, the Seahawks' top running back and first-round pick, who will miss at least 3 more games after he was placed on injured reserve Saturday with a chest injury. Philadelphia Eagles running back Tank Bigsby is headed to injured reserve after he suffered an injury Sunday that requires core muscle surgery to repair it. The hope is that Bigsby will be back in 6 weeks or less. And Washington Commanders quarterback Marcus Mariota suffered a sprained MCL of his right knee, but the timetable for his return remains uncertain. The squad did announce that starting quarterback Jaden Daniels will practice in full this week with the hope of starting Sunday against the New York Giants. In the National Hockey League last night, the Lightning beat the Flyers. The Senators picked up a win over the Bruins. The Jets defeated the Penguins, and the Stars shut out the Sharks. And the busy week of high school sports action continues across Southern Illinois, and that is why you need to download the Section 618 app. You'll have the best seats for high school sports in Southern Illinois right at your fingertips. I'm Todd Bryant. Have a great day.
2: Here's a look at your first warning weather on Q106. Daytime highs approaching 78 today. Under sunny skies, southeast winds 5 to 10 miles per hour. Tonight, 50. Bright sunshine expected tomorrow. Highs level off around 87. Ample sunshine and dry Thursday and Friday. Mid-80s Thursday, low 80s by Friday. From the Withers Weather Center, I'm meteorologist Paul Trombley on Southern Illinois' Classic Hits, Q106. Currently, it's 46 degrees.
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1: We're playing the Reed's Heating and Air Q106 quiz. Up for grabs a 4-pack of tickets to go check out the Renaissance Festival in St. Louis. They are open weekends through the 25th, including a bonus day on Columbus Day. 3 opportunities this weekend, 3 days to go check that out. In a survey of 2,000 U.S. adults, 68% said they enjoyed these when they were a kid. And we're going to say kid under 18, okay? I don't think that this particular thing applies to little kids. This is going to be more like tweens, preteens, teenagers, okay? Probably mostly teenagers. Could be some younger ones. In a survey of 2,000 U.S. adults, 68% said when they were kids, when they were under 18, they enjoyed this more than they do now, okay? So one of the hints I'm going to give you is, well, I think we'll start with it's related to the time of year. It's related to the time of year, okay? Doesn't always necessarily have to be, but it is definitely more prominent this time of year. 68% said they enjoyed this when they were a kid. And we're going to say probably a teen, tween, or teenager. In a survey of 2,000 U.S. adults, 68% enjoyed this more when they were a kid versus when they're an adult. And I will tell you that it has to do with the time of year. Doesn't have to, but it's more prominent this time of year. 618-439-4100, playing the Reed's Heating and Air Q106 quiz.

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We're playing the Reed's Heating and Air Q106 quiz. Up for grabs, a four-pack of tickets to go check out the St. Louis Renaissance Festival. In a survey of 2,000 U.S. adults, 68% said they enjoyed this more when they were a kid, and probably more like a tween or a teenager. Okay, somebody under 18, but, you know, not this does not apply to little kids. At least I wouldn't think so anyway. So 68% say they enjoyed this more when they were kids than they do when they were adults. And I told you that it has to do a little bit with this time of the year. So it's more prominent this time of year. It's something that is available all year long. It's something that people use or pay attention to all year long, but is definitely more prominent this time of the year. So when I started talking about this time of the year, one of the first guesses we got in was trick-or-treating. And I understand for sure why you would say that. And you are along the same line of thinking, okay, but it is not trick-or-treating, all right? 68% enjoyed this more when they were a child, probably a teenager, than they do now, all right? 73% said they enjoy it now, okay? I've got more hints lined up for you, but let's see what you come up with now that you know it's not trick-or-treating, but it does have to do with the time of the year,

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1: We're playing the Reed's Heating and Air Q106 quiz for you, and we got another hint coming up. In a survey of 2,000 U.S. adults, 68% say they enjoyed this more when they were a kid, probably more of a teenager, definitely not little kids, than they do now. 73% said they enjoy it now. 65%, here's another hint for you, said they did this before age 11, and it has to do with the time of year. Now, this is available all year long. It's something that can be enjoyed all year long, but it's really prominent this time of the year. So one of the things I'm going to tell you is, it's so funny that I came across this because I had this experience.

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1: We're playing the Reed's Heating and Air Q106 quiz. Up for grabs, a 4-pack of tickets to check out the St. Louis Renaissance Festival. In a survey of 2,000 U.S. adults, 68% said they enjoyed these more when they were a child than they do now. Okay, enjoyed this more when they were a child, probably a teenager, than they do now. Told you that 73% say they like it now. 65% said they did this before age 11. And we told you that it has to do with this time of the year, so this time of the season. It is not trick-or-treating, but that's the same wavelength. It does have to do with October and this time of the year, but is available all year long. It doesn't have to. So you will see new of these coming out at all times, but they are very prominent this time of the year. And I can tell you that some people have this on their calendar in October. They set dates and times for these in October, and they just really get into it this time of the year, probably more than any other time of the year. The other hint I gave you was because this happened to me recently where I said, you know, this hits different as an adult, and it also hits different in these times, and it hits different as a parent. 618-439-4100 to get your last second guesses in. Reed's Heating and Air Conditioning, from installations to repairs, they offer top-notch services to ensure every customer's comfort is prioritized. 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Reed's Heating and Air Conditioning in Benton brings you the Q106 quiz. So, what is this all about today? Well, it is October, and lots of folks I know make little calendars or little reminders or plans to watch horror movies this time of the year. Now, of course, they come out all year long. Lots of people watch them all year long, but it's a little more prominent this time of the year. You'll see different specials. You'll see people, you know, rewatching some of their favorite ones this time of the year. 68% of those surveyed in 2,000 U.S. adults said they really enjoyed them more when they were kids. And really, I think they probably mean teenagers. At least I hope they mean teenagers. 73% said they enjoy horror movies now, and 65% said they watched their first horror movie before age 11. I think I probably did too. I can't remember what it would have been. I remember my first horror movie in the theater, but I'm not sure at home what my first horror movie would have been. But it was so funny, you know, I was such a fan of the Scream franchise when I was a teenager. Scream and I Know What You Did Last Summer. I went to see those in the theaters when I was a teenager, and came on the other night, got through the opening scene, and I was like, yeah, I can't watch this. I said, it's different as an adult. I mean, I've seen it in you know, not that many years ago. I have rewatched it again. But I said, it hits different as an adult. It hits different in today's times with all the different things going on in the world. And it hits different as a parent. I can't watch this. So, yeah, the horror movies to me, I enjoyed them definitely more as a teenager. And also, I think because some of the things that were happening in the movies then were not realistic, that's why I was able to, I think, enjoy it. Was, this is clearly fake. This is not happening. Now it's, yeah, not necessarily the case anymore. I stick to more supernatural type of things. That's, if I'm going to watch something scary, a scary movie, it's probably going to be more along that kind of line. And Stranger Things has been, of course, that's a series, not a movie, but that's been my favorite thing as far as any kind of horror or Halloween or anything like that. Stranger Things. That's my level. All right, we'll play the Reed's Heating and Air Q106 quiz once again tomorrow.

0: It's the No Slow, No Repeat Workday. 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

Almost Lunchtime. We know you deserve a break. Hang in there. We've got more favorites coming your way on the Classics Cafe with Todd Bryant on Q106.

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0: For Withers Broadcasting, in the Southern Illinois newsroom, I'm Sam Walker. Former U.S. House Speaker Dennis Hastert has died at the age of 84. His career ended in scandal and jail.
1: Dennis Hastert was the longest-serving Republican speaker, leading the House from 1999 until 2007 when the Democrats took control. What happened after that, however, is what most people remember about him. In 2015, Hastert was accused of evading banking regulations as a part of a plan to pay hush money to conceal what was later described as the sexual abuse of teenage boys on the wrestling team in Yorkville, Illinois, where Hastert had been a high school coach. He served time in prison for bank fraud, later admitting mistreating some of his athletes, but never referring directly to sexual abuse.
0: Franklin County property owners have 1 week left to make their first real estate tax installment, the payment due Tuesday, October 13th. Taxes can be paid in person at the Campbell Building, at most local banks, through the 24-hour drop box on the south side of the annex, online through the county website, or by mail if it's postmarked by October 13th. Illinois Department of Insurance says its free life policy locators helped return $9.3 million to consumers this year. Service helps families find lost or unclaimed life insurance policies and annuities belonging to deceased loved ones. Officials say families may not know those benefits exist. Searches are available through the department's website, with additional unclaimed property resources available through the state treasurer's office. The Kingdom of Wonders has brought its medieval circus and magic show to Benton this week. Performances are tonight through Thursday at 6 o'clock at Benton Municipal Airport. Family-friendly show features circus acts, aerial performances, and magic. Now, while admission is free, Thursday night's already sold out, and only a few tickets remain for tonight and tomorrow. The event's sponsored by the City of Benton. West Frankfort Police hosting Coffee with a Cop tomorrow morning at the McDonald's on West Frankfort Plaza. Residents invited to stop by between 8 and 10 a.m. for coffee and conversation with local officers. That's what's happening for Withers Broadcasting. I'm Sam Walker in the Southern Illinois Newsroom.
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15: Here's a look at your first warning weather on Q106. 78 this afternoon under clear skies, southeast winds 5 to 10 miles per hour. Tonight, lows dip down to about 50. Clear skies tomorrow, high of 87. Ample sunshine and dry Thursday and Friday, mid-80s Thursday, low 80s by Friday. From the Withers Weather Center, I'm meteorologist Paul Trombley on Southern Illinois' Classic Hits, Q106. Right now, it's 72 degrees.
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9: Here's a look at your first warning weather on Q106. 78 this afternoon, under clear skies, southeast winds, 5 to 10 miles per hour. Tonight, lows dip down to about 50. Clear skies tomorrow, high of 87. Ample sunshine and dry Thursday and Friday, mid-80s. Thursday, low 80s by Friday. From the Withers Weather Center, I'm meteorologist Paul Trombley on Southern Illinois' Classic Hits, Q106. Currently, 75.
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0: It's the No Slow, No Repeat Workday. 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
10: Here's a look at your first warning weather on Q106. 78 this afternoon under clear skies, southeast winds 5 to 10 miles per hour. Tonight, lows dip down to about 50. Clear skies tomorrow, high of 87. Ample sunshine and dry Thursday and Friday, mid-80s. Thursday, low 80s by Friday. From the Withers Weather Center, I'm meteorologist Paul Trombley on Southern Illinois' Classic Hits, Q106. Currently 75.
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0: Good afternoon. Welcome to the Afternoon Delight on Q106, your original home for classic hits in Southern Illinois. Thank you so much for tuning in today. I hope your day is going well, and I hope you're enjoying another little bit of a warm stretch. I know I sure am. I really don't mind the... today is not so summer-esque. Tomorrow's a different story, however. We're expecting a high of 77 today, low of 52 tonight. Should be beautiful. And again, there is lots of space activity happening in the cosmos, the stars, the galaxies. All these cool things are happening right now. So if you're a stargazer, yeah, it's going to be a good night for it. Tomorrow, high of 86. Yeah, going to feel a little more summer-like tomorrow. Low of 57 tonight, Thursday 85, Friday 84. And then on Saturday, sunny and 86. By Sunday, we've got a slight chance of some showers, partly sunny, and cooling back down to 76. We'll play Connect the Hits as we do Monday through Thursday just after 3 o'clock. We have been given an opportunity to give away some Little River Band tickets. We've been giving them away throughout the day. The show is this Saturday, so we're going to give you another chance to win right now. So we've been given multiple pairs, which is cool, so we're going to have multiple winners today, but we're going to give you another chance to win during Connect the Hits. The show is at the Factory in St. Louis. I think it's actually technically Chesterfield, but the St. Louis area. If you've never been to the Factory, talk about a cool venue that came out of nowhere. I have not been there because I have not been to a show in several years. But I went in 2022, my first time there. And it was really just a great experience. It's not a huge venue. It's big enough. And, you know, it felt intimate, but also not claustrophobic. It was a really nice balance. And then also, you know, I felt like, at least at that particular show, parking and admittance, getting in and out was really easy. So I was really impressed with it. So you can check out the Factory's website for more upcoming shows. But we're going to give you a chance to win a pair of tickets to go see Little River Band Saturday night at the Factory in Chesterfield, St. Louis, if you're the winner of Connect the Hits today. I'm going to give you a hint. I don't know how many of you folks are listen to Benton Rangers Sports here on Q106, or some of you might know our play-by-play person, Danny Zerwinski, outside of Benton Rangers Sports. And either way, I'm going to tell you that that's a hint today for today's Connect the Hits. I sent him the three songs and artists today, and I said, this is today's Connect the Hits. And he, you know, just like that, he knew exactly what it was, because it's a connection that he is particularly fond of, okay? So there's a great big old hint for you. If you have ever listened to Danny Zerwinski much at all, doing play-by-play or, you know, sports shows, or you just know Danny, that's going to be a big hint for you today. So pay attention to particularly our songs today. That's going to get you a big hint of what we're looking for. 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

0: All right. We are going to go to the text line and see if we have a winner this afternoon of a pair of tickets to go check out Little River Band in St. Louis at the Factory, Chesterfield, St. Louis, on Saturday night. Those tickets are going to be emailed from the Factory if you are a winner. So you will need to provide your email address to us, and those tickets will be emailed. You did not have to pick those up from us. So you may have caught on that there were some covers there. Well, those were the originals, but those songs have all been covered by the same artist. So I definitely needed to know which artist had covered those songs. So we had Paul McCartney and Wings, Live and Let Die. We had Bob Dylan's Knocking on Heaven's Door. And we had Wild Horses from the Rolling Stones. Now, that third one, you might have been scratching your head just a little bit, unless you're a Danny Zerwinski level fan, then you still knew that one right away. That Guns N' Roses has covered all of those songs, and they have all been included on albums. So I'm not just talking about live performances. They have all been included on Guns N' Roses albums. Now, they have several different covers, especially on the Spaghetti Incident. That one's chock full of covers. But several of their albums have different covers. And Guns N' Roses is just one of the many bands why, as an adult, I changed my perspective on artists doing covers. Because, you know, and when I was kind of discovering some music as a teenager, you know, I kind of had my nose up in the air, like, well, if you have to do covers, are you really that talented? You know, that kind of attitude. And here's the deal. Covers are important. They are super, super important. Reason being is because generation after generation, these new versions of these old songs introduce people to the old songs that they may not have heard otherwise. And in, you know, you may not realize it at the time, but, you know, people who were maybe young in the 80s and heard Guns N' Roses doing, you know, Knocking on Heaven's Door, which that would have been 90s, early 90s, or Live and Let Die. That may have been the first time they heard those songs. I'm raising my hand. I knew those by Guns N' Roses before I knew the original artist, you know, and that's just one of the many, many, many examples of covers out there that, you know, I mean, you could go all the way back to Elvis Presley. You could go before that, you know. When you talk about Hound Dog, it's important to learn who actually did that song first. Many, many, many great covers out there. So, again, my attitude on covers has changed completely. It's a music education sometimes for folks, and sometimes it's just a whole lot of fun. I sure love Paul McCartney and Wings' version of Live and Let Die. I sure also love Guns N' Roses' version.
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1: Let's take a look at our birthdays and events in music history today for the 6th of October. Well, there is a great big sad one that we remember each and every year. We'll get to that in just a bit. But first, let's talk about some birthdays today. They include Bob Neal, who was one of the promoters who worked with Elvis Presley, Johnny Cash, Tom T. Hall, among many, many others. Robin Shaw from the Flower Pot Men, Millie Small, Bobby Farrell from Boney M., Thomas McCleary from the Commodores, Gavin Sutherland from the Sutherland Brothers, Kevin Cronin, REO Speedwagon, David Hidalgo, Los Lobos, Tim Money from American Music Club, also Richard Johnson with the Skids, Tim Burgess, Matthew Sweet, Tommy Stinson from the Replacements, and also worked with Guns N' Roses for a brief bit, Donnie Steele of Slipknot, Patrick Keeler from the Raconteurs, among other groups, William Butler of Arcade Fire, Steph Jones, Loyal Carner as well. Some of our other events in music history. In 1967, the Jimi Hendrix Experience recorded a session for the UK BBC radio show Top Gear. Stevie Wonder was also appearing on the show, jammed with Hendrix. In 67, Pink Floyd appeared at the Miss Teenage Brighton contest in Brighton, England, playing the musical interlude during the contest. In 67, the Doors appeared at Cal State Gymnasium in L.A. Nitty Gritty Dirt Band and Sunshine Company were there, too. 69, George Harrison's song Something was released as the A-side of a Beatles 45, a first for Harrison. 72, during sessions at RCA Studios in New York City, David Bowie recorded the Gene Genie, which became the lead single from his 1973 album Aladdin Sane. Cher started a two-week run at number one on the U.S. singles charts with Half Breed, the singer's second U.S. number one. Today in 1979, Gotta Serve Somebody gave Bob Dylan his 12th U.S. Top 40 hit when it entered the charts for the first time. 1982, Madonna released her debut single, Everybody, on Sire Records. The track failed to chart, but it did do very well in the clubs and appeared on the dance charts. 84, David Bowie scored his 6th UK number one album with Tonight, the follow-up to his most commercially successful album, Let's Dance. That's a look at our birthdays and events in music history today. And also, need to mention that it was 6 years ago today. I remember the day very, very well that we lost Eddie Van Halen at the age of 65.

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18: Here's a look at your first warning weather on Q106. Ample sunshine expected this afternoon with daytime highs approaching 78. Winds out of the southeast around 5 miles per hour. Clear skies tonight, lows level off around 51. Clear skies tomorrow, high of 88. Sunny skies and dry Thursday and Friday, mid-80s Thursday, low 80s by Friday. From the Withers Weather Center, I'm meteorologist Paul Trombley on Southern Illinois' Classic Hits Q106. Right now, 79.
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1: Let's take a look at our birthdays and events in music history today for the 6th of October. Well, there is a great big sad one that we remember each and every year. We'll get to that in just a bit. But first, let's talk about some birthdays today. They include Bob Neal, who was one of the promoters who worked with Elvis Presley, Johnny Cash, Tom T. Hall, among many, many others. Robin Shaw from the Flower Pot Men, Millie Small, Bobby Farrell from Boney M., Thomas McCleary from the Commodores, Gavin Sutherland from the Sutherland Brothers, Kevin Cronin, REO Speedwagon, David Hidalgo, Los Lobos, Tim Money from American Music Club, also Richard Jobson with the Skids, Tim Burgess, Matthew Sweet, Tommy Stinson from The Replacements, and also worked with Guns N' Roses for a brief bit. Donnie Steele of Slipknot, Patrick Keeler from The Raconteurs, among other groups. William Butler of Arcade Fire, Steph Jones, Loyal Carner as well. Some of our other events in music history. In 1967, the Jimi Hendrix Experience recorded a session for the UK BBC radio show Top Gear. Stevie Wonder was also appearing on the show, jammed with Hendrix. In 67, Pink Floyd appeared at the Miss Teenage Brighton contest in Brighton, England, playing the musical interlude during the contest. In 67, the Doors appeared at Cal State Gymnasium in L.A. Nitty Gritty Dirt Band and Sunshine Company were there, too. 69, George Harrison's song Something was released as the A-side of a Beatles 45, a first for Harrison. 72, during sessions at RCA Studios in New York City, David Bowie recorded the Jean Genie, which became the lead single from his 1973 album Aladdin Sane. Cher started a two-week run at number one on the U.S. singles charts with Half Breed, the singer's second U.S. number one. Today in 1979, Gotta Serve Somebody gave Bob Dylan his 12th U.S. Top 40 hit when it entered the charts for the first time. 1982, Madonna released her debut single, Everybody, on Sire Records. The track failed to chart, but it did do very well in the clubs and appeared on the dance charts. 84, David Bowie scored his 6th UK number one album with Tonight, the follow-up to his most commercially successful album, Let's Dance. That's a look at our birthdays and events in music history today. And also, I need to mention that it was 6 years ago today. I remember the day very, very well that we lost Eddie Van Halen at the age of 65.

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0: For Withers Broadcasting, in the Southern Illinois newsroom, I'm Sam Walker. Last night, President Trump on the campaign trail in Nebraska, where he staged a signing of an executive order intended to lower fuel costs by temporarily allowing road use of so-called red-dye diesel, normally sold without state or federal highway taxes, for use in off-road equipment like tractors or excavators.
1: To officially waive the off-road requirement and allow anyone to purchase tax-free red-dye diesel for any reason.
0: Trump claims that will help drive down prices on all kinds of goods. As fuel prices remain steadily high, school districts have planned for some of the increased costs they're seeing this year from continued expensive fuel for school buses. Sean Reed has more.
2: Noelle Ellerson Ng, Chief Advocacy and Governance Officer with the American Association of School Administrators, discussed a survey she conducted alongside other national organizations in May. Ellerson Ng said impacts were seen especially last school year after the conflict between the U.S. and Iran began in late February. She said with school districts running over budget, they mostly turned to different places in their transit budgets. While districts had to quickly turned to fast solutions last year, Ellerson Ng said districts were able to prepare more for the current school year.
3: If they were using a vendor, they renegotiated those contracts. Some sought out additional local and state revenues, but that's not an option available to all school districts.
2: While that increase has hit drivers using diesel fuel, many districts across the state are locked into transit contracts with providers like First Student, which operates roughly 6,000 buses across the state. According to the company, its contracts are typically fixed rate, which can assist districts from running into unforeseen costs. I'm Sean Reed.
0: Franklin County property owners have 1 week left to make their first real estate tax installment, the payment due Tuesday, October 13th. Taxes can be paid in person at the Campbell Building at most local banks through the 24-hour drop box on the south side of the annex, online through the county website, or by mail if it's postmarked by October 13th. The Kingdom of Wonders has brought its medieval circus and magic show to Benton this week. Performances are tonight through Thursday at 6 o'clock at Benton Municipal Airport. Family-friendly show features circus acts, aerial performances, and magic. Now, while admission is free, Thursday night's already sold out and only a few tickets remain for tonight and tomorrow. The event's sponsored by the City of Benton. West Frankfort Police hosting Coffee with a Cop tomorrow morning at the McDonald's on West Frankfort Plaza. Residents invited to stop by between 8 and 10 a.m. for coffee and conversation with local officers. That's what's happening for Withers Broadcasting. I'm Sam Walker in the Southern Illinois Newsroom.
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